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1: Einfach die beste Musik. 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
2: Oh, it's a long way down. But if you don't look, you don't have to know it.

chance just to touch your hand or a moment to share. Can't deny the urge that makes them want to lose themselves to the debonair. Once hold me back, the simple fact is that I'm more.